0: Forward, slowly forward. So there is a crossover, losing the ball. The red player is going to, in the fast break, to reach the ball. White player is creating the contact, and there is no opponent between the white progressing the player and the basket. So what I see, it meets criteria for a sportsmanlike foul, open path to the basket, okay? So contact meets criteria for unsportsmanlike foul. Personal foul will be upgraded from personal foul to unsportsmanlike foul. Shooter is number red, red number six, and the clock is go forward in the moment of call, stop it. So 4:22 seconds, 14 seconds in the front court. Thank you so much.
1: 裁判员合议之后，来向全场做宣告。 来看一看，西班牙队的罚球，切里今天的罚球全都没中，更多还是运动战进攻得分。美国队犯规数确实多，两罚全都不中。因为这次比赛在欧洲，所以来了大批的西班牙的球迷来为西班牙队鼓励助威。

0: 10.3。10.5。郑磊豪是在这一枪压制住了林德格伦，有0.2环的优势，双方进入了最后一枪。现在是差0.8环，胜利豪领先0.8环，进入最后一枪，第24枪。
1: And a reminder that the Olympic record in this event is 251.6, which means a 10.1 would be enough to break it here at Paris 2024. So this next shot is shot number 24, and it could decide the Olympic gold medal.
2: For the next competition shot, load. Start.

0: 王菊挑战。
1: China challenges called out。Challenge unsuccessful, one challenge remaining. Service over, 9, 13.